love to drink. 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But I'm still nice, at least that's what I think. 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But then I pull out and say

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0: 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I see your someone else's favorite now.
1: 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Pass me a cup, I don't even
0: 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I see your someone else.